Yo, Montel, this is Percy, man, the barber, yo barber. Man, I'm sitting up here listening to your tape, dude. And this shit is on, man. You gonna make it, cool. Dude, keep on doing what you're doing, man. My phone number is area code 909-082. Give me a call, man. We're getting ready to step out to the Fox Hills Mall right now, but it's Monday morning, about 10:45. Peace.

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1: 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Johnny Walker, keep walking. Must be 18 years or older. 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
2: 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For those reasons, I play the game of the NLA. Even if I do not win, I know Grenada always wins.
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0: y'all doing here in England and in Jamaica. 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And I'm going to show you how we do it in Perfecting Church in Detroit, Michigan. Where the pastor and founder is Marvin L. Winans. Our Lord, our God. So we sing a song and it simply goes.
1: One, two.

0: 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Our pastor, Reverend Philip Chase, will be sharing a word that is divinely inspired and relevant for our times. 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
1: 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And I wish to share with you on the gift of His image. 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Lie not one to another, seeing that ye have put off the old man with his deeds, and have put on the new man, which is renewed in knowledge after the image of Him that created him. Shall we pray? Heavenly Father, highly esteemed and honored in the congregation of God on the side of the north, on the eastern sector, the saints of God on earth, I thank you. Be thou glorified through the enlightenment you bring to us through the word. Bless your people, that your anointing stay upon thy servant, in Jesus' name. Amen. Throughout the scriptures, the words gift and given can be seen, read, and heard over and over and over again. Gift and given, or gifts. This is a Christmas message. This is the Christmas story. Virtually every human being in Western civilization, they recognize this season as being specifically for Christ. Him as being Messiah, brought to us and sent to us by God, given to us as a gift, that we may appreciate Him, lord Him, love Him, serve Him, obey Him, make Him glad, make Him excited, make Him enthusiastic, overflowing, joyful. He's not mere spirit, He's also man. And His manliness, manhood, and humanity, those qualities did not change by His ascension into heaven. We shall see Him as He is, the same way as He was, never to be changed again into any glorified state or form. So He is perfectly human in heaven, perfectly man in heaven, perfectly God in heaven. This is a season's message. For unto us a child is born and a son is given. Would you give your son to God for an atonement for all his human beings across the nations of the world? Ponder. Think. Reflect. He was born to give the image of God to man. Born to give image of God to man. Born to give the image of God to man. And to represent him who sent him. You must pay attention to these lines, because those lines are the lines God wants us to walk on and live by in this age and this world, to be allowed of ourselves to have God to send us. And when he sends us, we go. And what he tells us to do, we do it. We do it. He was sent to represent his father. And at the same time, to give the whole human race an opportunity to have the image of the Father, the Son, and the Holy Spirit. God is much about gifts and giving. Much about gifts and giving. Read the Old Testament again and again and again. It is punctuated. God's giving of Israel such and such and such and such and such and such and such and such. He gave and gave and gave till they did not know what to do with the gifts given to them. And if you wish to have an examination of gift, given, sent, there is a portion of scripture in the Bible. Every young child growing up in the church learn at an early age, John 3:16. We don't even quote it again, because we know it so much. We don't even quote it again, because as far as we are concerned, it is too light. And too commonly known, it does not impress us anymore to say God so loved the world that he gave us his only begotten son. We are so commonly known by and off. We don't quote it anymore. We consider it Sunday school stuff. And we ask to give us hard doctrines, deep truths that cause our heads to spin and to cause us to sit back in our chairs and recline and ingest, then digest what we have heard. And you say, it's too much for me to handle. The thoughts are too deep, too high for me to wrestle with. Can I be served a lighter menu of sandwiches made with mustard and cheese and tuna fish? And I could eat that for the rest of my life. Don't give me nothing where I have to chew. on, think on what I am chewing on, think how do I cut what I need to cut in order that I might be able to chew on. But the world turns up again, he caved.

He gave to us his image. That image is mercy, forgiveness, goodness, love, beauty, excellence, knowledge. I hope I can return to those during the passage of this message. These are very deep biblical spiritual truths which affect our spirit, our emotion, our intellect, our mind, or everything. We bear God-like qualities. This to you sharing today may say, this is strange. How can I, a sinful man, a sinful woman, be told that I bear God-like qualities? It is confounding, confusing, and sets you off on a treadmill to run for the rest of your life till you have exhausted all the energy you have on the inside. You collapse on the floor. The church still struggles with deep truth. And it songs as an anathema to the average and ordinary human mind. It's an anathema. It's a curse for mortal man to say, I am godlike. But your godlikeness is not a qualification of yourself. It is Christ in you. That's where our paradoxes and confusions are. I hope to be able to unravel this for you this morning. We bear God-like qualities. Qualities. Qualities. Just as God is, he requires the same be said of us. Flowing out of our inner life, which inner life is fused with divinity, full of God, full of his wisdom. Out of the deep recesses of your soul, commit for God. Qualities qualified by God to serve one another. You're not bastard children, backward and stupid, and foolish, and unlearned, and unskillful in the word. We are not novices where the word is concerned. Out of my toe emerges godlike qualities, my knees, bowels. The sameness of what God is like is on the inside. It cometh forth when allowed to be released. For you have harnessed God, and God has harnessed you. Colossians 3:12-14, Paul tells us now, adventure, there is a doubt that you possess godlike qualities and that you can increase in capacity for more
called like qualities. He speaks to us. Verse 12 to 14. Put on, therefore, as the elect of God, and we dealt with this a few weeks ago, having been elected and predestinated by the foreknowledge of God unto redemption, unto sons of God, daughters of God. He speaks the same language. Put on. What does the word put means? What does the word on means? It is not there except you put it on. It's not automatic. It's not first nature. Neither is it our first name. Our first name is rebel, rebellion, wicked, ungodly, unholy, implacable, unmerciful, unkind. All those negative adjectives are ours. We bond with those stuff in us. We live that life for many years. We live it. Lord, I need 5 hours to finish this sermon. I don't have it. But given this peace with the time allotted to deal with this. Put on! It's like put it on your pants, your shoes, your shirt. If I don't or did not put on these clothes and walk out of the house, I walk out of the house. My bought suit. And somebody called the police for just gone mad. He came up to the asylum, pink house for him. He could never be in his right mind to walk out the road. We have to dress ourselves with the qualities God gave to us in himself. Of himself that is in inside of ourselves. It's not out in the world. It is in Christ who lives inside of you that those qualities are inside of you, in Christ who is inside of you. Now, your responsibility, stretch forth your hand, pick them up, one by one, 2 by 2, 3 by 3, and begin to dress yourself. Put on, therefore, as elect of God, holy and beloved, bowels of mercies. Not one, not 5, not 25, not 105. There is no figure stipulated here as it pertains to the word bowels or bellies. Put on bowels of mercies. Put on kindness. But here, Yeshua says, put on kindness. I ask you, are you kind to one another? Are you kind? If you're kind, you will not say certain things and you will not do certain things because you are kind and you are sensitive to every human person's needs. Never slip into nor indulge. It's not the nature of God, nor a quality of Christ. So he says, you don't have it. So he says, put it on. By nature, we are not kind to one
another. Not Cain. Not Cain. Humbleness of mind. Meekness. Are we meek? Are we puff up? Proud? Haughty? Of your own personal self disposition? Of a position that is not divine? Not God. But that's my position. But it's not Christian. Not Christ-like. Not word. Not word. It may be cultural. That which you have learned 20 years ago, that has become part of your genes. It becomes who you are. It's in your blood. You say, my mother was so, I am so, and all my children are the same way. You need a cross. You need Christ. And that's why we must so live to show the unsaved man how to live in this wicked, perverse, and corrupt age. We teach them how, by how we live. Long suffering. He said, put on long suffering. You want to serve me? I want to dish out some stuff to you. And I will set you on a trajectory to suffer. I'll put you on a path that you will suffer. And suffer long. Then forbearing one another. We have to be so patient and so overly patient with one another till we become tired of being patient. We are almost run out on patience. But we cannot run out on patience because it's a virtue of the Spirit, the fruit of God. He said, forbear with them and bear it again. And bear it again. And bear it again. Bear it again. Bear it again. How much more? You have just begun, says the Lord. Forbearing one another, forgiving one another. And here the Holy Ghost says, no. It's a tough call. It's a tough nut. Forgive. Can't forgive. You see, forgive. Let it go. Let it go. I said to you, let it go. That your own soul might be released. That you may soar in the spirit, wind and flight by the power of God. Release yourself by releasing them. Let them go with it. You ascend in flight.

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We were born again to make the world a better place, to make your village a better place, my village a better place, my world a better place, our world a better world. We can do better than that. Say Elijah comments. That is not like us, who are born of the Spirit, full of the word and wisdom that cannot be of us.

0: That's why there is that focus on the Messiah who shall deliver us from this body of stench, which is death, says Paul. It stinks. Who shall rescue us from the decay of our flesh strapped unto us? Who? And that shall liberate us. Free our minds. Unshackle our soul. Loose us. Who shall deliver me from this body of death? He cried out unto God, he himself being a righteous and godly man. Cry out to God and ask him for deliverance. We need deliverance. We need deliverance. It must be your cry from your heart to God. Deliver me from wicked ways. Deliver me, oh God. Tired of it. I'm weary of it, Lord. Deliver me, lest I perish. Deliver me, lest I die and miss heaven. God, deliver. That's why the focus is on the Messiah who shall liberate your soul and your conscience, spirit, and mind. That the invisible God may be seen through the image of Christ. That is in you. There is no other way in which the world will see God the Father, God the Son, God the Holy Ghost. No other way by which the world shall see God. No other way but by and through us, the image of God. In us shall they see God. Shall they hear God? Shall they know God?
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1: I'm a gacha to make us say them bad. We now look at them. Bums. What you say? 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

on Grenada, Caracol, Pity, Martinique, the Eastern Caribbean, the World Wide Web. 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

This afternoon, how are you feeling this afternoon? How are you doing? It's the All New City Sound FM 97.5. What's your vibes for the weekend? What are your plans for the weekend? Staying in this weekend, taking care of some shows that you put up for so long. I know that feeling. I have a lot of things to do around the house, man. I keep procrastinating those things, but I really need to get them done. The All New City Sound FM, blazing hot.

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If money wasn't an issue this weekend, where would you go? Where would you take a trip to? 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Mad Vibes.

It's the official start to your weekend right here on the all-new 97.5 Free Up Friday edition. Hey, shout out to the man Arthur. Sir Arthur hosting. Hey, shout out to the man Clifton James. Kirk C. to Hal. Eddie Helliger. Hey, shout out to Nigel and the Hello Dad family. They will be kicking off the Hello Dad show right here on the all-new City Sound FM. Also, look out for something special and exciting here on a Tuesday night. It's the all-new 97.5. Yes.

You know, I came across an article online, Kanye West. Yeah, Jeezy. He decided to date himself, you know, some self-time. That's why he's not dating anyone. He's not in any relationships. Because he said, boy, you know, he respects himself. And it's all about him right now, taking some time for self-preservation, self-love, self-awareness. You know, how do you feel about that? Dating yourself. They all use any sound FM in the afternoon. It's a free up Friday. And this, the 12th day of June. My goodness gracious, time really flies, man. We're in June already. It was just Christmas. Shout out to all the Geminis on board. How are you feeling this afternoon? Or if you know a Gemini, say hi and hello. Yeah, man, this is our season. My birthday is coming up on Monday. Oh, I tell you how much I turn. I'm turning 23. I'll keep it like that, and I'm sticking to that. The all you 9-7 in the afternoon time. Let's get you back inside some more vibes here, man. Here comes a skinny bantan. We're ready. Ready for my birthday celebration. Think it's going to be all weekend, huh?

Atmosphere Friday. Let's take a trip down to the SVG, man. St. Vincent and the Grenadines. Miss SVG 2026, Elrica Games. She has been crowned Miss St. Vincent and the Grenadines following an impressive showing at the national pageant held last Saturday, 30th May, at Kingstown as part of the Vinci Mass celebrations. Competing against seven delegates, Games delivered consistency and strong performances across all judge segments, earning praise for confidence, stage presence, and cultural expression. Now, staged at the Independence Park, the competition featured swimwear, cultural wear, evening gown, talent, and interview categories, showcasing the creativity and diversity of Vincentian culture. Shout out to Miss Games, man. You know, she distinguished herself in both talent and cultural wear segments, demonstrating commanding stagecraft and originality. Yeah, man, big up yourself every time. City Sound FM, Carnival all over. We bouncing. Let's take Destra Garcia. 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

Bruno Mars with Finesse, taking away at 4 minutes after the hour of 2 o'clock. It's the All New City Sound FM. Mad Vibes in your company, rocking you till 6 o'clock. You keep it locked in right there. Lots more music coming your way.

track coming down from Rihanna alongside Kanye West, Umbrella, Diamonds. All of the Night remix. You're from Kehlani, After Hours. The only city sound of the afternoon time. Let's bounce inside a little soca, man. It's weekend. Weekend is right here.

0: 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The energy is rising. 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

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Life is not promised tomorrow. 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Nah, don't do that. 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Not at all. But let's take inside some soca, man.

The all-new City Sound in the afternoon time, Soca Music Driven. Friday afternoon, free of Friday. Let's talk some green flags. What's something that instantly tells you someone is relationship material? Well, what are some of the things that you look for that tells you, yeah, that's the one?

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1: 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Singing big up from Reggae Foxy Brown. You can say baby, can I hold you tonight? Say maybe if I told you the right words, ooh, at the right time, you'll be mine. 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

0: If you woke up tomorrow with $5 million in your account, are you still going to work Monday? 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
3: Dancehall superstar, the man Squash, is set for early release. I'll tell you more about that coming up shortly. But let's take something from Popcorn. Yep.

0: And some dancehall news. The man Squash, dancehall star Squash, is one step closer to freedom. The dancehall entertainer, whose real name is Andre Whittaker, is now expected to be released from federal custody a month earlier than originally scheduled, according to the records from the Federal Bureau of Prisons. Now, the Big Breeze DJs are provisionally slated to leave the Federal Detention Center in Miami on December 26th of this year after his projected release date was moved up from January 25th, 2027. This revised date reflects federal time credits available to inmates who qualify through good behavior and participation in programs, approved programs. While the development has sparked excitement among fans, Squash's time in the United States after his release could be brief. The dancehall artist is expected to face deportation proceedings, paving way for a likely return to Jamaica. Now, news of the earlier release quickly spread across social media, where reactions range from curiosity to celebration. One user cheekily responded, "Deportation?" While many entertainers are loyal, supporters focus on the positive news. 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
3: Man, we love that name. We love that
2: name. I like that name. Work with it, man. God vibes. You bring better vibes. If later on, you're looking at yourself, you're going to say, but you know, I truly miss that. 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
1: It's mad vibes.

0: A little dancehall vibes in the afternoon time, right here on the All New City Sound FM. Mad vibes in your company. Speaking of dancehall, now in the dancehall fraternity, dancehall veteran Matt Cobra is counting his blessings after being involved in a motor vehicle accident on the Florida Turnpike. That's about not last weekend here, but the weekend before. According to sources close to the artist, the DJ escaped serious injury and is now recovering after receiving medical attention following the crash on in South Florida. Our source said that Matt Cobra was initially treated and discharged from the hospital before returning the following day for additional medical tests as a precautionary measure. He was a little shaken up, but he was discharged and... with minor injuries, the source said. The DJ went back to the hospital and, you know, he's a man. He always take care of himself physically over the years, so he's okay. Now, news across social media quickly spread, prompting an outpouring of support from fans, fellow entertainers and members of the dancehall fraternity who flooded comments section with prayers, best wishes, well wishes and messages of encouragement. So speedy recovery to the man Matt Cobra. More dancehall music. Let's keep it going. Mad vibes in the afternoon time.
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1: 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The music continues right here. It's just about 4 o'clock inside Grenada. I am Mad Vibes. 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IAMMADVIBES. You follow City Sound at City Sound Grenada. Bojo Banton announces a new album. I'll tell you more about that coming up in a short while. You keep it locked.

0: Party nice. You know, this is a peak party hour. If you're leaving work right now, welcome to the weekend. I know you're walking out the office right now. You want to put your hand in the air. I know that kind of feeling. Weekend is here, man.
1: You're in tune to Mad Vibes. The Major Mackerel said that. So watch this.
0: Move. Now, mentally, the office is closed. Let's get you into the office, escape. Here comes Jamaison, Princess Gone. I got some Annie Kamosi and Lily IK. XGM Nation, big up.

0: Reggae artist Dancehall artist Buju Banton has announced his new album, Too Bad, set for release on July 17th. The reggae and dancehall veteran, who will celebrate his 53rd birthday on July the 15th, shared a title and release date on Instagram last week, declaring that it will be a real dancehall thing. The title is a nod to Too Bad, his 2006 album that he marked a hard return to dancehall after the more roots reggae direction of earlier projects such as Till Shiloh, Inner Heights, and Unchained Spirit. Now, Too Bad was built around the kind of sharp physical dancehall that first made Buju one of the defining Jamaican acts of the 1990s. Its 17 tracks included Your Night Tonight, Try Offer You, Nothing, Too Bad, Waistline, Jig, Me and Uno, Till It Bend, and Hey Boy. The best known cut, Driver, became one of the album's latest recordings, with Buju Banton riding Sly and Robbie's taxi rhythm in a smoother late night style. If Too Bad follows that trend, it would signal another dancehall forward turn from Buju, whose recent albums have moved across reggae, soul, R&B, and crossover production. So big up to Buju Banton. The first single on the new album, of course, is Butterflies, which was released back in April, produced by Super Dupes from Black Chinese Music, and is issued through Gargamel Music and VP Records. The track rides a remake of the real rock rhythm. Everybody know Butterflies, man. I'll hit off Butterflies coming up in a short while. City Sound FM, Man Vibes in the mix.
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6: I got some food for thought right here. Which gets the crowd moving faster? Classic soca or modern dancehall? Think about it. Here comes Bungie Garland today.

0: Nice soca take there for you. You know, next week we'll be kicking off the, what you call it? Carnival Fever. So stay tuned. We'll be going, I would say, 80% soca. So you gotta look forward to that right here on the All New City Sound FM. As a man, Irfan Alves, you heard from Iowa George and Jadell. You heard from Nadia Batson, fella. It's Mad Vibes in the afternoon time right here on the All New City Sound. You keep it locked.
1: Judgment! Yo, you know! The Mad Vibes, Almighty God Vibes, King Selassie, I know. Yeah! This is SZA Kalenji. Well, they can't keep the good vibes down. Always keep a joy when they want me to frown. Emperor Selassie, I go from the throne. Hey! Mad Vibes played for every one of them in the country and the town.

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Who last laugh? Laugh the best. You're deaf. Uplift.

0: 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What song can instantly mash up any party? Think about it. 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
1: 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How are you? Bless up yourself, man. More music. Let's go. Final hour.

0: You know, I'm sitting here thinking, right? 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Your typical perfect Friday night.
1: 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Zungu, zungu, go, zungu, zeng. 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Nobody move, nobody get hurt. 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

0: 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And how about the security officers this afternoon? Hospitality workers, everyone making moves this evening. How are you? 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

0: Junkie Boogie B here from Mr. Killer Moto, revving the engines on a Friday afternoon. Top Cat and Blazer give you the feathers and ten. 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
1: All off the road, you know, beside down here, representing for Mad Vibes, you know. Bad SAR, bad people, I tell them, move. Mad Vibes, low.

0: 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Hey, keep it a blazing. How are you this afternoon?
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2: 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Smirnoff. 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
1: 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Smirnoff. 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
1: 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She's complex but delicate, with a full body and a little bit of spice. She can be neat or rocky, depending on my mood. Her scent is enough to inspire, to make the imagination run wild, enticed by all the possibilities. I'll spend my day with the perfect girl and the perfect drink. Johnny Walker. Keep walking. Must be 18 years or older. 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

Hey, this is Skin Yellow Man, and you listen to Mad Vibe Respect every time. Rastafari, this is Skin Yellow Man. Zungu, zungu, go, zungu, zeng. Zungu, zungu, go, zungu, zeng. Nobody move, nobody get hurt. Nobody move, nobody get hurt. Stay right there. Don't touch that dial.

0: 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It's the way we play.
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0: 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Joining him live from Trinidad

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